0: Land van Waas.
1: If you can't love yourself, how in the hell you gonna love somebody else? Can I get an amen in here?
2: 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Yeah, I'm going to the party. But I'm not going to make friends. I need a love bar.

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0: 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It's hydromatic. Why, it's greased lightning.
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Land van Waas. I do my head toss, check my nails. Baby, how you feeling?

When the crowd say ball, selector. Rewind. When the crowd say ball, selector. Rewind. When the crowd say ball, selector. Rewind. When the crowd say ball, ball, ball. Rewind. When the crowd say ball, selector. Rewind. When the crowd say ball, selector. 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